talking about love, man, brother, is the preacher.

0: really going out with him?
1: Well, there she is. Let's ask her.
0: Betty, is that Jimmy's ring you're wearing?
1: Mm-hmm. Gee, it must be great riding with him. Is he

This is John Morrison presenting this gospel broadcast, and over the next few minutes we will be thinking about God's very precious word. Beginning our gospel broadcast, we have a lovely track indeed, Christ Took Your Place.

I'm taking my reading from Isaiah 40 and verse 31. They shall walk and not faint. The thought, God's kind of strength. Never in history have the nations of the world possessed so many lethal armaments, so many ways to bring death and destruction to the human race. Some of our most brilliant minds spend their entire lives developing new and more sophisticated ways to destroy life. But have all our weapons brought us lasting security? On the contrary, if anything, they have made the world less secure. At any one time, at least 30 wars rage in various parts of the world, in addition to countless instances of civil unrest. We are reminded of the false prophets of Jeremiah's day,

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And in the meantime, we conclude our gospel broadcast with a lovely piece of music.

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You get it, Judge? 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

note folded up in my pocket. 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

High on this cliff, overlooking the sea, with my big blue notepaper airplane that I've just set free. Now I'm gonna wait here a few more minutes, and if it don't come back to me, you guessed it.

Admittedly, her hands are strong and hairy and embellished with a curious tattoo. Admittedly, her voice is on the deep side and she seems to shave.

No longer shall her snores be heard in the chapel during prayer, nor her lusty sighs disturb the stilly night. No more empty bottles of altar wine come plunking from her cell, and no longer shall the cloister toilet seat stand upright. Oh, Sister Josephine, streaking through ports.

This is John Morrison presenting this gospel broadcast, and over the next few minutes we will be having a little look at God's holy and precious word. And beginning our gospel broadcast, we have a lovely track indeed, I'll Fly Away.

Psalm 103 and verse 20. The thought is the work of angels. Bless the Lord, you his angels, who excel in strength, who do his word. It's natural to concentrate on what the angels or representatives from God Almighty do for us. These who are sent to serve those who will inherit salvation in Hebrews 1 and 14. But the Bible indicates the angels do much more than that. Especially, we are told, the angels unite in constant praise to God, giving glory to his name and rejoicing in his holiness and perfection. Bless the Lord, you his angels. Isaiah is granted a vision of heaven where the angelic host proclaim, "Holy, holy, holy is the Lord of hosts. The whole earth is full of his glory." Note the number of times mentioned, 3. The Father, the Son, and the Holy Spirit. Holy, holy, holy is the Lord of hosts. John sees many angels around the throne, saying with a loud voice, "Worthy is the Lamb who was slain." The Lord Jesus Christ said there is rejoicing in the presence of the angels of God over one sinner who repents. Are they not examples to us? Shouldn't we be rejoicing and praise be hallmarks of our lives? Praise will banish darkness, and praise will bring us closer to God. Martin Luther once said, "Come, let us sing a psalm and drive evil away." Bless the Lord, you his angels, who excel in his strength, who do his word, the work of angels.

Well, I'd like to thank you very much indeed for your company, and please plan to tune in again at the same time tomorrow. And in the meantime, we conclude our gospel broadcast with a lovely piece of music. Take

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The 57th annual Clonmany Festival is back from Sunday the 2nd to Sunday the 9th of August. 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Cleona Hagen, The Typhoon Generals, The Two Bucks, David James, Paddy Tracy, The High School Prophets, Gavin Gribben, Mike Denver, The High Flying Paddies, The Tumbling Paddies, Evie Neal, Derek Ryan, Claudia and Jimmy Buckley, Paul Kelly, Johnny Brady, Jack Laurie, Lauren McCrory, Connor Owens, Sinead Black, Jason McCahill, Rulia Bulia, and Jack Kyo. It all kicks off on Sunday the 2nd of August, so don't miss it. Clonmany Festival 2026, where the crack is 90 and the music is mighty. 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
1: Wild Mountain can be a pretty dangerous place. 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
0: Insight for Living is proud to present Paws and Tails. Howdy, and welcome to Wildwood. It's another normal school day, but if you're a student of Miss Harbor's, a normal school day can be mighty unusual. She's getting the class to think about what they want to become when they grow up. Some teachers might read descriptions of jobs and careers, but Miss Harbor is teaching this lesson wearing a fishbowl on her head and a painter's jumpsuit.
4: Good morning, class. Okay. Class, who can tell me what I do for a living?
5: Are you a deep sea diver?
4: I am not a deep sea diver, but good guess, CJ.
6: Oh!
4: Goose?
6: I think you are a light bulb.
4: No.
7: I think you're an astronaut.
4: Ned, that is correct.
8: Yes! Yay! Go, Ned!
9: I don't think that you can become an astronaut.
4: And why not?
9: Because it's just science fiction. They can write stories about it, but it's not possible.
7: Maybe not yet.
4: Exactly.
5: Hey, that's two smart things in a row.
7: I'm having a good day.
4: That's why I've got to get this thing off.
10: Oh, well, that's better. That's exactly why I'm dressed as an astronaut. I want you to stretch your imaginations. Just because we can't do it right now doesn't mean we won't be able to one day. If you have a longing to become something, you should pursue it, even if it seems impossible.
7: Oh!
10: Yes, Multi?
11: I've always wanted to be owner.
7: What do you mean, owner?
11: You know, owner of, like, the world.
9: Of course. Huh.
11: What?
10: With that in mind, I want you all to give your progress reports to the class on your What I Want to Be When I Grow Up project. Tell us what you want to become, and then tell us what your project will be. CJ?
5: Oh, my project is over here, and it's almost done.
11: Teacher's pet.
5: I want to become an architect. I am building a castle out of sugar cubes.
12: CJ, that's a great idea.
5: Thank you.
7: Ooh, sugar. I like it.
10: Very nice, CJ. I especially love the spires and the parapets.
5: The tall, skinny parts?
10: Precisely.
5: Oh, yeah. Thanks.
7: Spires and parapets. Oh, nicely done.
5: I have spires and parapets.
10: Goose, what is your project going to be?
6: Me? Oh, yes. Well, I want to become an artist. I am going to paint this.
9: Wow. That's great.
6: Thanks. It's just a sketch now, but I'll paint it for the project.
5: That's amazing.
6: It's not really done yet, but I call it true victory.
12: Oh, hold it up higher.
6: Oh, sure. The soldier will be wearing chain mail, and instead of holding up his sword, I think I'll change it to him holding a flag. Well, I haven't done his face yet, because I haven't decided what he looks like.
7: Well, it's very nice if you like great art, but it's no sugar cube castle with spires and parapets.
5: Not a parapet to be seen.
7: Uh-uh.
10: Goose, I think you are well on your way to becoming an artist. Ned?
7: Yes, well, I want to become a scientist. I want to invent things. I've been working on something that has daunted civilization for centuries.
0: Well, at the end of the day, the class was getting ready to head home. Miss Harbor had one last thing to do.
4: Oh, Goose.
6: Yes, ma'am?
10: Could I see you in your sketch for just a minute before you go?
6: You bet. Stace, I'll catch up in a minute. She wants to see my sketch again.
9: Okay.
6: Here you go, Miss Harbor.
10: Yes. Oh, Goose. This is a remarkable sketch.
6: This whole thing? Oh, well, anyone really could have drawn. I mean,
10: but I wanted to ask you a question or two.
6: Sure.
10: Your sketch here. How did you come up with this? Did you see it somewhere, or did you make it up?
6: Oh, I just made it up.
10: Very interesting. Why did you come up with a soldier at his moment of victory?
6: Why? Why, I don't know. It's just art. It's just a picture.
10: Goose, don't ever say it's just art. Art is important. Art always says something. Always. A real artist knows why they're painting what they're painting. You should know. You should think.
6: Sure. Okay, then. I guess I will. Can I go now?
10: Well, of course, Goose. Do you understand what I just said about your art?
6: Well, absolutely. I just want to catch up with Stace. Thanks, Miss Harbor. Well,
10: let's talk more about your sketch tomorrow.
9: Here she comes. Let's get moving.
6: Oh, that was terrible.
3: What was terrible?
6: It was awful.
9: What was awful?
6: Miss Harbor.
13: Miss Harbor was awful?
6: I'm not doing that again. She hates my sketch.
14: Let's get going. Ooh, she said it was a great sketch.
6: To the class. But just now, she told me that I didn't know why I drew it or what it meant. She said I wasn't a real artist. Oh, I was so embarrassed.
9: That doesn't sound like Miss Harbor.
6: I felt like a dummy. I'm not doing that again.
13: Goose, you have talent. You can't just hide it or bury it.
6: Oh, yeah? You just watch me. Whew. I'm not doing that again.
14: Hey, afternoon, Mr. Youssef.
15: Excuse me.
14: Good afternoon?
15: Do I know you? Oh, hello, CJ.
3: Hi, Mr. Youssef.
15: Off to fish or some such adventure?
3: We can't decide yet. This is my friend, Ned.
15: Yes. Have a good afternoon.
14: Hi, I'm CJ's friend, the invisible, utterly forgettable beaver. What's with that guy?
13: He scares me.
3: Oh, he's okay. He's just kind of serious all the time.
9: You think?
16: Excuse me, sir.
17: Are you addressing me?
13: Hey, guys, look.
16: Yes, sir. Could you please spare some change? I'm having a bit of a rough spell, and I haven't had a meal for...
17: I cannot spare any change. Good day.
16: Sorry to bother you, sir.
14: We sure are getting a lot of bums in town these days.
3: Wait.
9: What's up? What's the matter?
13: CJ's got that look.
3: I don't think he is a bum.
13: How do you know?
3: I don't know. Papa Chuck said it's kinda like discernment. I think he's a good guy who's in a bad spot.
13: What are you doing?
3: Sir?
16: Oh, hey there, son.
3: If you go to that church right over there, Pastor Flint, he'll see to it that you get a good meal.
16: Pastor Flint?
3: Yep, and, here. It's not much, but I hope it'll help.
16: Thank you, son. Thank you kindly.
3: Welcome. You guys ready?
13: Yeah. Wow, CJ. That was really...
14: Nuts. How do you know what he's gonna spend that money on?
13: I was saying that was really nice.
18: You did a good thing there, CJ.
14: Nuts. All of you.
0: As the kids rambled off into the afternoon, they had no idea that CJ had not helped a bum. Oh, he looked like one, all right. But CJ had just been tested by the Lord. CJ had given kindness and 48 cents to an angel. An actual angel of the Lord.
16: Good for you, CJ Brown. Good for you.
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20: 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This is so exciting!
0: CJ later found himself

0: Well, flex it. Make it stronger. Give me a hand here.
1: Okay.
2: Pretty much at the same time that CJ was working on exercising his gift, Goose was in her basement with Stacy working on hers. Even if it was in secret.
3: Just a minute, Stace. I've got to do this just right. Oh, don't look at the painting.
4: I'm not looking. Calm down. All I'm saying is that you can't quit painting if you're gonna, well, keep painting. It's not possible.
3: Well, sort of is. I mean, I have to paint. If I don't paint and draw, I think I would just, I don't know, might just explode.
4: So then quit talking about quitting. That's all I'm saying.
3: But I'm not letting Miss Harbor or anyone else see anything I paint. No one will ever... Did you look?
4: I did not.
3: It was like Miss Harbor looked into my head and saw what was there. Or even worse, not there. It was scary. It was embarrassing.
4: I know. I'm not doing that again.
3: Right. Have I said that before?
4: Yes.
2: Well, another school day had begun, and everyone was working on their projects. Everything was back to normal. At least for a few minutes.
5: It's the best sugar cube castle I have ever seen.
6: Thanks. Glue, please.
5: Glue. It's just a shame.
6: What's a shame?
5: That it's, you know, kind of so cube-like.
6: Well, how else should a sugar cube castle look?
5: Well, it's just that it's too square, you know? You need to sort of round off the corners of the walls a little.
6: I could scrape them.
5: Nah, you're just gonna pull the cubes off. Hey, what if I...
6: What are you doing?
5: I'm licking the sugar cubes. Look, it works. If you lick the sharp edges, it dissolves the sugar and rounds off the corners.
6: Let me see. Hey, it's tasty, too.
5: Well, it's kind of sweet.
6: Mm-hmm.
3: Miss Harbor?
7: Yes, Goose?
3: I want to change my project.
7: Change it?
3: Yes. Can I give my progress report to the class?
7: Well, I suppose so.
3: Excuse me. I am no longer going to be a painter when I grow up. I am going to be a singer-songwriter.
4: A what?
5: Oh, this is gonna get good.
3: I'm working on a song called I Love Something.
4: I Love Something?
3: No, Stace, that would be silly. It's called I Love... I forgot the rest of the title.
6: You forgot what you love?
8: CJ, that's not helpful.
3: Well, it'll come to me in a minute. Now, I wrote this on the piano at home, but since we don't have a piano here, I brought my harmonica. So, here it goes.
4: How can you accompany yourself with a harmonica?
3: Good friends are friends that like you. Even when you're...
5: I guess that's how.
3: Not acting too friendly. Good friends keep your good friends going upwards, always up, up, up. And the good friend rejoices in your seven tippity.
7: Oh, my goodness. That'll be fine, Goose. Have a seat.
3: Well, I know it's a little rough, but in the business, we call it a first pass.
5: Is it called I Love Friends?
3: That's it! How did you know?
9: Stop it! Make her stop!
7: All right, class. Okay. Let's put away your projects and let's get out your science lesson now.
2: The class did finally recover from Goose's song. CJ and Ned were so excited about the Sugar Cube Castle, they'd finish up early on their every lesson and shoot right over to it. They were working on it every spare moment they had.
5: Does the castle look smaller to you? I feel all kind of funny.
6: You think it could have been we just ate a quarter pound of sugar?
5: I suppose I could account for some of it. Oh, I don't feel very good.
6: I'm not feeling too great myself. Maybe we should stop eating the castle.
7: All right. Please clean up now, class.
8: It's time for recess.
1: Recess!
10: I love recess.
5: I love recess more. I don't feel very good.
6: Me too, for both.

0: bad and loving recess. I think rounding off the corners was a bad idea.
1: Excuse me, ladies. Coming through. Ooh, I hate it when he does that. One of these days, I'm gonna let him have it.
0: You were gonna let him have it?
1: Yes, me. I just ate half a castle. I could do anything.
0: You know, I mean that thing again.
1: What, waves of Nazca?
0: Well, yes, but something else. That feeling, servant thing. Multi seems lonely in the set.
1: Oh, no. Don't do it, CJ. Nothing good can come of it.
0: Look how he just stopped by himself. I'll be right back.
1: Don't go. No, Stacy, come here.
0: Multi?
1: What do you want?
0: I was just watching when it seems that you were kind of lonely and sad.
1: What?
0: Yeah, I discerned that you were feeling lonely and sad. I just wanted...
2: Hey, you! Me! CJ just discerned something!
0: Whoa.
3: Hi, I'm Kiddly from Ohio, and don't go away. There's more Paws and Pairs going to come back.
4: Hey there, everyone. Dave Carl here. We want to put your kid on an episode of Paws and Tails saying something like this. Hi, I'm Henry from North Carolina. If I could spend the day with CJ, I'd want to build a treehouse together. Now, we have some suggested scripts for you waiting just inside the clubhouse. We can't wait to hear what you all come up with. Record them, send them in, and we'll broadcast them to the world.
0: Could not have gone worse.
1: I tried to warn him. I was gonna stop him, but I was about to throw up a parapet.
5: A what?
0: Could we just focus here, Ned?
5: So you tried to help Moldy, and you ended up with a black eye.
1: And the sign.
5: What sign is that?
0: They pinned a sign on my back. I didn't know.
5: And the sign said...
1: I discerned, so kick me.
0: It could not have gone worse.
5: I guess not.
0: Yeah, well, I'm done with it.
5: With what?
0: With this discernment thing. Oh. I'm done. I failed. It's over.
5: Come here, CJ. You probably did the right thing back there with Moldy.
0: Then why did I get a black eye? If I did the right thing, why did I get beat up?
5: Any number of things could have happened back there. You could have done the right thing, but done it badly.
1: To Uchme Ugarshe.
0: I possibly might have been a little annoying.
5: Because of too much sugar?
0: Maybe.
1: Ooh, you're good.
5: Even so, you know, you could have done the right thing, and Moldy could have just not wanted your kindness. That happens all the time. Just because you do what God wants you to doesn't mean that everything will go well. Sometimes things get worse.
0: Oh, that's great news.
5: But you need to do it anyway. Moses finally gave in to God and told Pharaoh, "Let my people go." You know what happened next?
0: What?
5: Pharaoh made things worse for the Jews. A lot worse. Then the Jews, who Moses came to save, were furious with him.
0: Sounds familiar.
5: But you know, that's not the end of the story. At the end, there was freedom and a new nation that loved God more than ever. And about that failure thing.
0: Yeah?
5: Pastor Flynn told me once that the first step of discipleship is to make a mistake. It's how we learn. If you learn from a mistake, it's not a failure. If you quit using a special gift God gave you because it got hard, that's a failure. You're a growing disciple of Christ, son, and you have a special gift. You're gonna make mistakes, but you gotta practice to get better with it. You gotta grow your gift. Don't give up.
0: Yes, sir.
6: Well, CJ and Ned headed home and were working over some of the things Papa Chuck had told them.
0: It's like your special gift is being really smart. You have to work at it to get smarter. I mean, you don't just sit there and get smarter without trying.
1: Yeah, I suppose. Hey, good afternoon there, Mr. Youthif. I'm Ned, CJ's best friend and confidant.
7: Good afternoon, CJ. Williams, this is Theo Brown's cub.
1: Oh, brother.
8: Really? Nice to meet you.
0: And you too.
7: Is there something wrong, CJ?
0: No, sir. I was just... We'd better get going. Bye.
1: Okay, what was that all about?
0: I got that feeling again.
1: Don't tell me Mr. Youssef is lonely and sad.
0: No, but something was, I don't know, wrong. He was all nervous to bump into us.
1: Well, he sure wasn't nervous bumping into me. He didn't even know I was there.
0: I just got the feeling that he was doing something wrong.
7: Did you see that?
8: See what?
7: The way CJ looked at me.
8: No.
7: It was as if he saw right through me. As if he knew.
8: He's just a cub. Forget it.
7: We will need to keep an eye on that one.
6: Well, the first thing that next morning, the projects were due. And CJ was first up.
0: Yeah, well, my project was...
9: Tell the class what you want to be first.
0: Yeah, okay, well, I want to be an architect. An architect designs buildings, so I designed and built...
10: What is that?
11: Where's the castle?
0: Well, I had a change of plans, and because of some things that, went wrong, instead of a castle, it became an igloo.
2: Hey, what's that thing around it?
0: A moat. I built an igloo with the moat. This is so embarrassing.
9: Well, thank you, CJ. Ned, are you ready?
1: Oh, yes, ma'am. Well, I want to be a scientist, so I built a perpetual motion machine.
10: Wow, that's really cool.
1: You see, that when all of these little balls roll into the outside, they help keep the wheel turning.
2: Excuse me, genius, but your perpetual motion machine just stopped.
1: So it did. So it did. Thank you for pointing that out, Multi. In the business, we call this a first pass.
10: So it's not a perpetual motion machine?
1: No, it's not. I decided that first I would make a periodically pausing machine first.
9: Thank you, Ned. Who's next?
12: Me! Ooh, me!
9: Goose?
12: I'm not gonna use a harmonica.
2: I love the harmonica.
9: Goose, can I have a moment with you first?
12: Oh, sure.
9: Goose, I don't want you to do a song.
12: But I practiced all night, practically.
9: I think it's safe to say that you have more ability in another area.
12: Really?
9: Your mother thought you forgot it, so she brought your painting to school.
12: No! It's not done! Don't look at it!
9: Goose, I think I may have been too hard on you the other day. Is that why you don't want me to show your painting?
12: Well, yeah. It was embarrassing. You asked me stuff I had never thought of before.
9: Let me think of how to say this. You, Goose, have a special gift. You can make pictures. You're an artist. That is a God-given gift.
12: I know, but I...
9: But now it's up to you to work at it. You have to grow your gift. You're not as good at it now as you will be if you practice. You need to get better at it. That's the way it works, Goose. You can't just bury your talent. You have to have people challenge you, to ask you tough questions. The life of an artist can be difficult and scary, but it can also be very exciting. And your gift is really, really important.
12: You think so?
9: Oh, I do. There are probably a lot of important artists out there that the world will never know about. It's not because they lack talent, but because they lack courage.
12: Really?
9: Don't just bury your talent out of fear, Goose. And don't just paint. Be brave enough to work at it and be open to correction. You need to be courageous, Goose.
12: I guess so.
9: Are you ready to show your painting to the class?
12: But I haven't finished the face. I don't know what the soldier looks like.
9: I think that's what makes it so interesting. It could be anyone. Any one of us. I think it's done, Goose. The question is, do you?
12: Everybody, I want to be an artist, a painter, and this is my project.
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From our own studios in Halifax, Nova Scotia, Canada, this is the People's Gospel Hour, Tom Baker speaking. This is the third in the series of messages from Jeremiah number 3, preached by Radio Pastor Perry F. Rockwood. Today's sermon covers chapters 26 to 33, revealing a God still anxious for his people to repent, and yet in his holiness, a God who must punish sin. Why not phone and invite a friend to listen in with you? Dear Father in heaven, Jeremiah preached a hard message to a people whose heart had been hardened by the deceitfulness of sin, very similar to the people in our day. Bless the message. I pray in Jesus' name. Amen. A warm welcome to our program. Please have your Bible open to the Gospel of Matthew, chapter 14, for our Bible reading later in the program. That's the Gospel of Matthew, chapter 14.

Now it's letter time. Our first letter today is from Ontario. I thank you very much for praying for me. I need prayer so much. I keep your ministry in my prayers too. Please continue praying for my dying friends. It is just because of God's grace they've not died yet. Please pray that God will open doors for me to tell them and show them God's love for them. And a letter from North Ireland. Thank you for the blessing of hearing the People's Gospel Hour Sundays over Manix Radio, the hub of the British Isles. May the Lord continually bless the faithful messages preached from the Holy Ghost-inspired King James Version of God's Word by our ever-remembered, humble, loving Pastor Perry F. Rockwood. And our last letter is from New Hampshire. We can't thank the Lord enough for your ministry, the perennial hymns, the King James Version Bible, your faithful work, the Gospel Standard. We love you all so much in the Lord. Thank you for your letters. We thank and praise the Lord for each one of you and for the privilege of ministering to you Monday to Friday each week and again each Lord's Day with the Word of God. Now it's Bible time. I'm reading today from the Gospel of Matthew, chapter 14, verses 1 to 12. At that time, Herod the Tetrarch heard of the fame of Jesus, and said unto his servants, This is John the Baptist. He is risen from the dead, and therefore mighty works do show forth themselves in him. For Herod had laid hold on John, and bound him, and put him in prison for Herodias' sake, his brother Philip's wife. For John said unto him, It is not lawful for thee to have her. And when he would have put him to death, he feared the multitude, because they counted him as a prophet. But when Herod's birthday was kept, the daughter of Herodias danced before them and pleased Herod, whereupon he promised with an oath to give her whatsoever she would ask. And she, being before instructed of her mother, said, Give me here John Baptist's head in a charger. And the king was sorry. Nevertheless, for the oath's sake, and them which sat with him at meat, he commanded it to be given her. And he sent and beheaded John in the prison. And his head was brought in a charger, and given to the damsel, and she brought it to her mother. And his disciples came, and took up the body and buried it, and went and told Jesus. May the Lord bless the reading of God's inspired, preserved, and infallible word.

Now a page from our Sunday scrapbook. Power of Prayer. A woman came to a missionary at Bangalore, asking him to intervene and prevent a certain native Christian from praying for her anymore. When asked how she knew that the Christian was praying for her, she replied, "I used to perform my worship to the idols quite comfortably, but for some time past, I have not been able to do so. Besides, he told me at one time that he was praying for my family, and now my son and two daughters have become Christians. If he goes on praying, he may make me become a Christian too. He is always bringing those things to pass with his prayers. Somebody must make him stop."

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Ephesians chapter 5, verse 1. Be therefore followers of God as dear children. God not only has reached down in grace and mercy to save sinful creatures as you and I, but now He beseeches you and I as dear children, literally beloved children, to follow, to mimic Him. And He's given us the perfect example to mimic, and that's the example of His own dear Son, the one who suffered, bled, and died for us. We're not to follow the world in all its wickedness. No, we're to separate ourselves from all of that and unto Christ. The issue of the Gospel Standard is available upon request. It's a wonderful publication, overflowing with thanksgiving to our gracious, wonderful God. Please write us. Share prayer request and pray for this faith ministry. Only eternity will reveal the power that your prayers have had on the salvation of souls, God's provision for the ministry, and the blessings He has bestowed upon us. 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Our mailing address, The People's Gospel Hour, Post Office Box 1660, Halifax, Nova Scotia, Canada, B3J3A1. That address again, The People's Gospel Hour, Post Office Box 1660, Halifax, Nova Scotia, Canada, B3J3A1. Our United States address, The People's Gospel Hour, Post Office Box 55862, Boston, Massachusetts, 02205. Now, after a message and song, a message by Pastor Perry F. Rockwood.

Shall we pray? Our Father, we bow before Thee in the name of our Lord Jesus Christ, and we're so thankful that in times like these we have a Savior, one who died for us on the cross and shed His precious blood, one who is with us day by day when we are with Him, and one who is coming back again so that we can be with Him forever. I pray for those who are sick and aged and sorrowing and lonely. I pray for homes. I pray for marriages. I pray for those who are not saved, those who are religious but lost, those who hope to be saved, that many today, by the power of the Holy Spirit, will be brought under conviction of sin and repentance unto salvation. I pray today for the broadcast, and I pray for souls. In Jesus' name, amen. As we study the book of Jeremiah, we're turning today to chapter 26, and the key verse there is verse 13. Therefore now amend your ways and your doings, and obey the voice of the Lord your God, and the Lord will repent him of the evil that he hath pronounced upon you. These words were uttered by Jeremiah under strange circumstances. He was on trial for heresy. Jeremiah's message was one of judgment. This caused hostility from the priests and the prophets and the people. Jeremiah had been seized and condemned to die by this ecclesiastical court. The priests and prophets were his accusers before the princes. How often this has been repeated in the history of God's true witnesses. So today, fundamental Christians are despised and persecuted. Jeremiah's defense was given in very few words in verses 12 to 15. He told them he was God's messenger. He warns them that if they kill him, they will be shedding innocent blood. In verses 16 to 24, the princes and the people were deeply impressed and declared that Jeremiah was not worthy of death. Jeremiah was set free. Now in chapter 27, the message is to go out again to all the nations that they are to yield to the king of Babylon. God reminds these nations that he is the creator, and he gives power to whomever he chooses. And now have I given all these lands into the hand of Nebuchadnezzar, the king of Babylon, my servant. Verse 6, God calls Nebuchadnezzar my servant, and the beasts of the field have I given him also to serve him. God told the nations to obey the king of Babylon. Had they done so, they would have saved many lives. Notice verse 8, and it shall come to pass that the nations and kingdom which will not serve the same Nebuchadnezzar, the king of Babylon, and that will not put their neck under the yoke of the king of Babylon, that nation will I punish, saith the Lord. I will punish with the sword, and with the famine, and with the pestilence, until I have consumed them by my hand. Chapter 28 continues the prophecy of the oaks. One of the false prophets, Hananiah, refutes the prophecy of Jeremiah and claims to give the true word of God. Jeremiah rebukes the false prophet. He says, then said the prophet Jeremiah unto Hananiah the prophet, hear now, Hananiah, the Lord hath not sent thee. My, it must be sad to be a prophet and yet not sent by the Lord. But thou makest this people to trust in a lie. Therefore thus saith the Lord, behold, I will cast thee from off the face of the earth. This year thou shalt die, because thou hast taught rebellion against the Lord. So Hananiah the prophet died in the same year, in the seventh month. We have the same situation today all over the land. We have the promotion of false Bibles by the best accepted Christian leaders. We have a false way of salvation promoted with almost no emphasis on sin and judgment and hell. When was the last time you heard a message on hell and the reality of hell for every lost sinner? There is today an ear-tickling philosophy that Paul mentions in 2 Timothy 4:3.
And this pervades our land and cries, peace, peace, when there is no peace. There is also a worldly philosophy towards the gospel that shuns separation and holy living. The church itself has captured the spirit of the world in order to cater to the world. What this world needs more than anything else are prophets like Jeremiah, who speak the word of the Lord in truth to a dying generation. In chapter 29, Jeremiah tells the people that they will be in captivity for 70 years, after which God will visit them and restore them to their homeland. In the meantime, they are to settle down in Babylon and seek the peace of the city. Then came the false prophets who rejected Jeremiah's message as a message from God. God again, here in verse 32, yes, even 31, pronounces a judgment against the false prophets. God always deals with sin. God has not changed today. God has his eyes upon this nation and upon every false teaching. God knows what is going on throughout the nations of the world. God sees the humanism, the evolutionary teaching, the false philosophies, and the many religions that present a false view of salvation. The fourth major section of Jeremiah is found in chapters 30 to 39. In chapter 30, we have the invasion of Nebuchadnezzar foretold. Jeremiah has been arrested and is in jail. The prophecy of the false prophets proved to be wrong. Darkness and spiritual calamity pervades the land. Then Jeremiah sees the day of the Lord in verses 6 and 7. Ask ye now, and see whether a man doth travail with child. Wherefore do I see every man with his hands on his loins, as a woman in travail, and all faces are turned into paleness. Alas, for that day is great, so that none is like it. It is even the time of Jacob's trouble, but he shall be saved out of it. God tells them that the great day of tribulation, the tribulation, the great one, which follows the rapture, the time of Jacob's trouble, will be far worse than what they are going through now. Then God gives them the promise that out of that time of trouble, the people of Israel shall return to the land. The son of David will be raised from the dead and will rule over them as they enter the kingdom age. Thus saith the Lord, verse 18, Behold, I will bring again the captivity of Jacob's tents, and have mercy on his dwelling places, and the city shall be builded upon her own heap, and the palace shall remain after the manner thereof. When will all this take place? Notice verse 24, In the latter days, the kingdom age, which will take place after the great tribulation period. Why, we need to know the dispensational periods of the Word of God. When we come to chapters 30 to 33, we have a message of hope, the burden of the prophetic message being that of coming restoration. In chapter 31, God tells his people what he is going to do. Verse 1, At the same time, saith the Lord, will I be the God of all the families of Israel, and they shall be my people. This prophecy, of course, is future. While Israel today returns to the land of Palestine, they have not returned to God. Oh, no, they're still persecuting the Christians in Palestine. God tells them here, I have loved thee with an everlasting love. Therefore, with loving kindness have I drawn thee. Verse 3, the reason why God is going to restore his people to the land is because he loves them. You may ask, well, how can God love such a people? I ask you, how can God love a people like us? How can God love me? How can God love you? Not only does God love Israel, but he loves the world. For God so loved the world that he gave his only begotten Son, that whosoever believeth in him should not perish, but have everlasting life. Herein is love, not that we love God, but that he loved us. 1 John 4:10, God loves us because he is love.
He has provided that love in the person of His Son, the Lord Jesus Christ. And through His Son, He has provided salvation. Verse 10, hear the word of the Lord, O ye nations, and declare it in the islands afar off, and say, He that scattereth Israel will gather him and keep him as a shepherd doth his flock. God's desire is that the whole world hear the message of love and salvation. God says there is a scattering and a gathering. There is judgment and there is grace. God will make a new covenant with Israel, but it will be different than the covenant made with Moses. It will be engraved upon the hearts of the people and not upon the tables of stone. Their sins will be forgiven. Chapter 32 opens with Jeremiah in prison. In verses 6 to 15, we have the coming of his cousin with the request to buy his field in Anathoth. The right of redemption was Jeremiah's, according to Leviticus 25. The sale was made for 17 shekels of silver. The deed was given to Barak, the faithful secretary of the prophet. In verses 16 to 25, we have Jeremiah's prayer. Behold, I am the Lord. There is nothing too hard for the Lord. Is there anything too hard for me? God says. Perhaps many of you today are going through trials and testings and disappointments and suffering. Is there anything too hard for the Lord? In chapter 33, Jeremiah is still in prison. But the Lord said unto him, call unto me, and I will answer thee, and show thee great and mighty things which thou knowest not. Jeremiah had questions as to why Judah had to go into captivity. We all have questions. Why does God allow this to happen? Why does God allow this sickness unto death? Why did God take my loved one who was so precious to me? We all have our whys. But God says, call upon me. Get on your knees in prayer and look for a miracle. God is able to meet that need in your life and home. Get your eyes off the circumstances and fix your eyes upon God. Then God reveals his future blessings and glory in verses 6 to 14. Health and cure, abundance of peace and truth, a complete return from the captivity of both Judah and Israel, cleansing all their iniquity, complete forgiveness, all are promised. Nor have these promises been yet fulfilled. God's future plan is to restore the city and the land. God says, behold, in those days, I will perform that good thing. In those days, in the coming days, the days of blessing and glory, when Christ comes the second time, he, the branch of righteousness, will occupy the throne of his father David. Then salvation for his people shall have come, and the city will receive a new name, the Lord our righteousness. The only righteousness we can ever have is in Jesus Christ. He alone is our righteousness, for he hath made him to be sin for us who knew no sin, that we might be made the righteousness of God in him. We have no righteousness in ourselves. All our righteousness is our filthy rags. But Christ is our righteousness when we repent and receive him as our own personal Savior. Oh, today turn to the Lord. And I know every one of you want a copy of today's message, along with the other three in this series, Studies in Jeremiah, number 3. This broadcast is sponsored by the People's Gospel Hour, Halifax, Nova Scotia, Canada, B3J3A1. Our United States address, the People's Gospel Hour, Box 55862, Boston, Massachusetts, 02205. Now, until the same time next week, the Lord willing, Pastor Perry F. Rockwood, may the Lord bless you and make you a blessing.

was the 3rd of September. It was a day I'll always remember. 'Cause that was the day my daddy died. You know, I never got a chance to see him. And I never heard nothing but bad things about him. Mama, I'm depending on you to tell me the truth. 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

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The 57th annual Clonmany Festival is back from Sunday the 2nd to Sunday the 9th of August. 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Cleona Hagen, The Typhoon Generals, The Two Bucks, David James, Paddy Tracy, The High School Prophets, Gavin Gribben, Mike Denver, The High Flying Paddies, The Tumbling Paddies, Evie Neal, Derek Ryan, Claudia and Jimmy Buckley, Paul Kelly, Johnny Brady, Jack Lowry, Lauren McCrory, Connor Owens, Sinead Black, Jason McCahill, Rulia Bulia, and Jack Kyo. It all kicks off on Sunday the 2nd of August, so don't miss it. Clonmany Festival 2026, where the crack is 90 and the music is mighty. 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
1: 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Yeah. The heat is on.
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1: How lovely it was. 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
0: I wonder if we did the right thing. Oh, well, that's life, I guess.
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0: Do you?
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0: Thanks for the memory of faults that you forgave, rainbows on a wave,
1: and stockings in the basin when a fellow needs a shave. 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
1: Huh? 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
1: Did you?
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Get ready for the biggest party in Donegal. The 57th annual Clonmany Festival is back from Sunday the 2nd to Sunday the 9th of August. That's 8 nights of live open-air concerts starring all your favourite country and Irish stars. Cleona Hagen, The Typhoon Generals, The Two Bucks, David James, Paddy Tracy, The High School Prophets, Gavin Gribben, Mike Denver, The High Flying Paddies, The Tumbling Paddies, Effie Neal, Derek Ryan, Claudia and Jimmy Buckley, Paul Kelly, Johnny Brady, Jack Laurie, Lauren McCrory, Connor Owens, Sinead Black, Jason McCahill, Rulia Bulia, and Jack Kyo. It all kicks off on Sunday the 2nd of August, so don't miss it. Clonmany Festival 2026, where the crack is 90 and the music is mighty. 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

0: Get ready for the biggest party in Donegal. The 57th annual Clonmany Festival is back from Sunday the 2nd to Sunday the 9th of August. That's 8 nights of live open-air concerts starring all your favourite country and Irish stars. Cleona Hagen, The Typhoon Generals, The Two Bucks, David James, Paddy Tracy, The High School Prophets, Gavin Gribben, Mike Denver, The High Flying Paddies, The Tumbling Paddies, Evie Neal, Derek Ryan, Claudia and Jimmy Buckley, Paul Kelly, Johnny Brady, Jack Laurie, Lauren McCrory, Connor Owens, Sinead Black, Jason McCahill, Rulia Bulia, and Jack Kyo. It all kicks off on Sunday the 2nd of August, so don't miss it. Clonmany Festival 2026, where the crack is 90 and the music is mighty. For more information, find us on social media, such as Facebook, Instagram, and TikTok.
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0: Get ready for the biggest party in Donegal. The 57th annual Clonmany Festival is back from Sunday the 2nd to Sunday the 9th of August. That's 8 nights of live open-air concerts starring all your favourite country and Irish stars. Cleona Hagen, The Typhoon Generals, The Two Bucks, David James, Paddy Tracy, The High School Prophets, Gavin Gribben, Mike Denver, The High Flying Paddies, The Tumbling Paddies, Effie Neal, Derek Ryan, Claudia and Jimmy Buckley, Paul Kelly, Johnny Brady, Jack Laurie, Lauren McCrory, Connor Owens, Sinead Black, Jason McCahill, Rulia Bulia, and Jack Kyo. It all kicks off on Sunday the 2nd of August, so don't miss it. Clonmany Festival 2026, where the crack is 90 and the music is mighty. For more information, find us on social media, such as Facebook, Instagram, and TikTok.
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0: Matthew's Gospel, chapter 6 and verse 7. When you pray, do not keep on babbling like pagans. The thought, earnest, focused prayer. Observe carefully the prayer life of Jesus and notice the earnestness with which he prayed. In Gethsemane, he cried out with a loud voice, and in the intensity of his supplication, he fell headlong on the damp ground and pleaded before his Father until his sweat was like drops of blood falling to the ground. Too often, and in very sharp contrast, you and I use petty petitions. Rather than being earnest, focused in prayer. Also, too often when we pray, our thoughts roam. We insult God by speaking to him with our lips, while our minds and our hearts are far from him. Suppose you were talking to a famous person. Would you let your thoughts wander for one moment? No. You would be intensely interested in everything that was said, and very careful about what you were saying. How should we pray? May our prayers today and every day be from our hearts and with the focus of our whole being. Consider what Jesus teaches about prayer. Jesus tells us, pray for those who persecute you, asking God to lead them to Christ and for his sake to forgive them. Jesus also tells us to pray for the conversion of sinners. Prayer is the key to our effort to communicate the gospel and to win people for Christ. Another lesson Jesus teaches is the victorious assurance that God answers every true petition, although not always the way we wish he would. We need to trust in the promise of John 15 and 7 and in the complementary intercession of the Holy Spirit. We also need to remember that with God, nothing is impossible. No task is too arduous. No trouble is too difficult. No burden is too heavy for him. Do not, however, put your will above his. Do not insist on your way, and don't expect an immediate answer to come in exactly the way, the place, and the manner that you are seeking. Rather, learn to pray as Jesus prayed, not my will, but yours be done. Lessons on prayer. We always look forward to hearing from Laurel Brooken, and just now Laurel has got a lovely reading for us. Laurel Brooken.
1: My heart is filled with thankfulness to him who bore my pain, who plumbed the depths of my disgrace and gave me life again, who crushed my curse of sinfulness and clothed me with his light and wrote his law of righteousness with power upon my heart. My heart is filled with thankfulness to him who walks beside, who floods my weaknesses with strength and causes fears to fly, whose every promise is enough for every step I take, sustaining me with arms of love and crowning me with grace. My heart is filled with thankfulness to him who reigns above, whose wisdom is my perfect peace, whose every thought is love. For every day I have on earth is given by the King, so I will give my life, my all, to love and follow him.
0: We now conclude the Gospel broadcast with a lovely piece of music.

Get ready for the biggest party in Donegal. The 57th annual Clonmany Festival is back from Sunday the 2nd to Sunday the 9th of August. That's 8 nights of live open-air concerts starring all your favourite country and Irish stars. Cleona Hagen, The Typhoon Generals, The Two Bucks, David James, Paddy Tracy, The High School Prophets, Gavin Gribben, Mike Denver, The High Flying Paddies, The Tumbling Paddies, Efi Neal, Derek Ryan, Claudia and Jimmy Buckley, Paul Kelly, Johnny Brady, Jack Laurie, Lauren McCrory, Connor Owens, Sinead Black, Jason McCahill, Rulia Bulia, and Jack Kyo. It all kicks off on Sunday the 2nd of August, so don't miss it. Clonmany Festival 2026, where the crack is 90 and the music is mighty. For more information, find us on social media, such as Facebook, Instagram, and TikTok. 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

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Once again, 00-4474-93-848-064. 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You can use it on WhatsApp, or indeed contact the programme by a messenger on the Radio North Facebook page. Coming up between 9 and 12, the very best in Irish country music, some new, some old, American country classics, and a few of the hits of yesteryear.

the first request of the programme tonight, please say hello to Simon and Joanne. Simon and Joanne are tuned to the programme, looking forward to another great night of music on Radio North. Thank you indeed. To start the programme, Joe Dolan and Julie, Come Back Home. All's forgiven. Good evening to Mairead Power. Hello, Mairead.

Joe Dolan starting the programme for us, and the song Come Back Home, Julie, which we said hello to Mairead Power, and we also played to say hello to Joanne and Simon tuned to the programme tonight. Looking forward to some more great music on Radio North. We're off to County Antrim, a young lady with a lovely voice, and her name, Zolene Mayberry.

What a beautiful song. There's heaven and then there's the Antrim Coast Road. That's a young lady called Zolene Mabry. Hello to Nancy Finlay. Nancy tuned to the programme tonight from Ballymena in County Antrim. We're also saying hello to Samantha and Joy King, listening at the Daisy Drive in Limavady, and to our good friend Moses Alcorn. Hello to Moses in Dunfanaghy. Here's Declan Burke and the Tyrone Rose.

What a great lively song, a guy called Declan Burke. The Tyrone Rose. And that's the title of the song, The Tyrone Rose. Hello to Davy Nicol, the man about Troon. And we're also saying hello and a very good night to Eddie and Kathleen Ward.

What a great voice he had. Brian Cole and Time Changes Everything. 20 minutes past 10. Radio North on a Saturday night. Hopefully finding you well. That was for Davy, Nicol and Troon. And we said hi to Eddie and Kathleen, the Wards. Now, a request for Patsy Harkin. Patsy, the song you're looking for, I have. Just give me a while to seek it out. We say hello to Muriel Robinson. And hello to Mary Rose and Tag, looking for Take Me to the River by Patrick Feeney. I have that one as well. It's just a matter of searching. It's like a needle in a haystack, I'll tell you. But I'll get it. I'll get there. In the meantime, Philomena will sing to us The Way Old Friends Do.

From Gurcheen in the County Sligo, Take Me to the River. Music from Patrick Feeney, requested by Mary Rose and Tag O'Mahony, listening in Ballingeary in County Cork tonight. Let's see if anyone knows who the next singer is. If you do, send me a text and let me know. It's a bit of an age test, this one.

She'll be coming round the mountain when she comes. A text message from Nancy Finley in Ballymena who says, easy, it's Connie Francis. Nancy, round of applause to you. Top of the class, that's exactly who it was. I'll tell you, there's no flies on the Radio North listeners, you know. Not even the warm weather. Here's something a bit different, the Venga Boys.

There's a message here from Davy Quigley in Strabane, and he says the Venga Boys is about 10 question marks after it. Lynch, have you been out in the sun too long again? Well, thank you, Davy Quigley. This one especially for Jed Hegarty. Jed's in Donegal at the moment on holidays from Lancaster. And this song, Jed, is for you. It's called The Mousetrap. Now be very, very careful, Jed, with The Mousetrap. Listen to the words.

Greg Foster and Tony Allen, the Mousetrap, played especially for Jed Hegarty on the programme tonight. Be careful, Jed, with the chamber pot, for God's sake. Drawing little men in the ashes.

Get ready for the biggest party in Donegal. The 57th annual Clonmany Festival is back from Sunday the 2nd to Sunday the 9th of August. That's 8 nights of live open-air concerts starring all your favourite country and Irish stars. Cleona Hagen, The Typhoon Generals, The Two Bucks, David James, Paddy Tracy, The High School Prophets, Gavin Gribben, Mike Denver, The High Flying Paddies, The Tumbling Paddies, Efi Neal, Derek Ryan, Claudia and Jimmy Buckley, Paul Kelly, Johnny Brady, Jack Laurie, Lauren McCrory, Connor Owens, Sinead Black, Jason McCahill, Rulia Bulia, and Jack Kyo. It all kicks off on Sunday the 2nd of August, so don't miss it. Clonmany Festival 2026, where the crack is 90 and the music is mighty. For more information, find us on social media, such as Facebook, Instagram, and TikTok.

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0: 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And indeed, you're welcome back to the programme. Caught out there talking on the telephone, I do apologise. 17 minutes from 11, Radio North on a Saturday night. Your requests and dedications always welcome. 00447493848064 is the number to call or send your text messages to. 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Back in time.

Back in time with Millie and my boy Lollipop. A special request to say hello to Margaret Watson. We say hi to Alex, the champion car player, tuned to our program and in a little boastful mood tonight again, I can tell you. And we also say hello to Joan in Shearwater Way.

Yeah, it's like the new anthem for Northern Ireland. I Grew Up in Northern Ireland by Rocky B and played especially in the programme to say hi to Margaret Watson, to that champion card player, or Alex, and we said hi to Joan, listening tonight in Shearwater Way. Radio North on a Saturday night, hopefully finding you well, folks. Some Susan McCann.

Mrs. McCann and a little bit of love can go a long, long way. Hello to Ashton Armstrong listening tonight in Bond Street, looking for Elvis Presley. Here you go, Ashton. Way done. Hey.

Elvis Presley and Way On Down, played especially on the programme tonight to say hello to Ashton, listening in Bond Street in the Waterside. Fine local talent, Rosie McHart, and When the Harvest Moon is Shining, Molly Dear.

beautiful voice, Rosie McCart, and a great version of When the Harvest Moon is Shining, Molly Dear. Now we say hi to Martin and Feeney, a special request to say hello and a very good night to Bobby and Angela Moorhouse. A message for poor Paddy, for Paddy McLaughlin in Buncrana. It says, Paddy, your apple pie has a soggy bottom. It seems to be a complaint, Paddy, coming in about an apple pie anyway, from Tom and Mary. Aren't they very thankless? Wasn't it nice of Paddy to give them an apple pie in the front place? I wouldn't have said anything. I would have just said, thanks, Paddy, for the apple pie. But anyway, apparently there's a soggy bottom. You'll have to work on it, Paddy. And we also say hello to Anne McBride, listening to the programme in Shantallow tonight. I don't know if Annie has any apple pie or not, to tell you the truth. This is Larry Cunningham. Oh, hold on a second. I need to stop, Larry. Let me stop, Larry, a second. Hold on, Larry. We'll go back to the start there. This was requested, you see. And I searched for it for ages and finally found it. And you see, now I've lost the request. Hold on a second, because it's here somewhere. No, I can't find it. Anyway, someone was looking for this song from Larry Cunningham called From Nowhere at All. Patsy Harkin, that's who it was, I remember. Patsy Harkin, here's your song, Patsy.

0: at all.
1: Laurie Cunningham and the Tears came from nowhere at all. The song was requested to say hello to Patsy Harkin. Sorry, Patsy, it took me a while to get it, but we got there in the end. We also said hi to Martin and Feeney, to Bobby and Angela, the Moorhouses. We said hello to poor Paddy McLaughlin in Buncranna with his apple pie with a soggy bottom. The request comes in from Tom and Mary. And also we said hi to Anne McBride, listening to the programme in Shantello tonight. Poor Paddy McLaughlin, the Christmas.

just the way I am. Now we have a return message. I thought this might happen, you know. Say hello to Tom and Mary. And the message from Paddy McLaughlin in Buncrana is, he hopes you don't choke on the apple pie. Yeah, I knew that was going to happen. Here's Jack Kill. I'm dreaming of you.

great lively stuff. We started off with the Irish washerwoman. She was going at a fair rate. I'll tell you, that woman had the clothes done in no time. The Athol Highlander and the Athlone Jig. A nice selection for you. Now, we say hello to Kenny Wright. Kenny's in Coleraine looking for something by John Hogan. John will get for you very shortly. Over to Facebook to say hi to Ian Bigger in Yorkshire. Hello to you, Ian. And also hello to Betty Holmes in Newton Cunningham. Get well soon to Myra. The request is from Paddy the Toff tonight. Myra, the same sentiment from all of us. Hope you're feeling better soon. Say hi to John Burke in Birmingham. John, I'm working on your song. We'll get it for you as soon as we can. And the same for Marie Galt. Marie looking for a particular song as well. We'll get it as soon as we can for you. It's coming up. It's like the boy with the wheelbarrow. It's all ahead of you.

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John Hogan, the morning sun and memories for Kenny Wright and Coleraine. We said hi to Margaret Moore and Coleraine also. And there's a request in there. Chris and Jean in Limavady, can we be included in the John Hogan request? Not a problem. Hello to Chris and Jean. Nice to have your company. Jambalaya, Colette and Country Jive Beach. Good.

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1: Requested by Marie Galt in the programme, Declan Nairne, the wee man from Drumlish in the County Longford, and hey, stop the world and let Declan off. He's had enough of it. From Longford to Cavan, this is Kathy Durkin.

from County Cavan, Cathy Durkin and the song Midnight to Moonlight. Hello to Janet Sweeney listening to the programme in Ballybuffet tonight. We've got a special request to say hello to Paddy McConville. Hello to Paddy. Willie and Iris Wilson are in there, and the Campbell family in Brosheen asking who sang the song about Northern Ireland. That was Rocky B. Is the answer to your question there. So hello to the Campbell family in Brosheen tonight. There's a special request as well. James and Marie listening in Drumcern. Hello to James and Marie enjoying the music on the programme. Glad to hear it. This is Mervyn Owens, and by the bright silvery light of the moon.

Mervyn Owens, and by the bright silvery light of the moon. It's 22 minutes from 12. It's Radio North on a Saturday night, hopefully finding you well. The late Tom Healy, and Meet Me in Tralee once again.

That's the Tom Healy Band. We'll dedicate that actually to Gerald Bryan, and it's called Meet Me in Tralee Once Again. Hello to Julie and Andrew. My apologies. It's hello to June and Andrew.

Hello to the Castle Rockers. Enjoying the music on the programme tonight, Stephen. Up full blast, that's the stuff. Hello to Carl, the other Carl, to Michelle and Jean. Once again, tuned to our programme tonight. Nice to have you aboard. And we had a special request there and I've lost it. Oh no, here it is. To say hello to the lovely Anna Lee at Carolina in Buncrana. Hello to Anne, to Victor and Samuel. We say hello to Charlotte Galbraith and to Johnny Campbell. This is Seamus McGee.

Seamus McGee and Wake Up. Say hello to Rosemary O'Donnell, listening to the programme in Letterkenny tonight, looking for Pat Whelan. I don't know, Rosemary, if we'll have time to get Pat before the end of the programme tonight. I'll do my best. Hello to Donna McElwain. Donna's listening in Ballymoney in County Antrim. Hello to Glynis and Robert, to Kenny Clark in New Buildings. Hello to Kenny, it's been a while since I've heard from you. And also we say hello and a very good night to Laurie and to Cathy. Grandma, tell me about the good old days. This is Susan McCann.

Mrs. McCann, along with her granddaughter, whose name totally escapes me. I think it's Siobhan. Grandma, tell me about the good old days, anyway, was the song. Now, back to Rosemary O'Donnell and Letterkenny. Whilst that song was playing, Rosemary, I was very, very busy searching for Pat Whelan. Do you know what? I came up trumps, and Rosemary will get married now in a country churchyard. How's about that?

written by Christy Berg, a great version actually of the song Pat Whelan, in a country churchyard. And Pat was requested in the programme tonight to say hello to Rosemary O'Donnell in Letterkenny. And there came a message in then, whilst the song was playing, "What did the woman in Letterkenny ever do in you?" from Davy Quigley in Strabane. This is because I proposed to Rosemary, you see. "What did the woman in Letterkenny ever do in you?" Is it cheeky? Is it cheeky? Definitely really is. Good enough, you, Davy Quigley, I really am.

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1: Buddy Holly and the song Baby, I Don't Care. We have a nice message there in from, hold on a second, I'll call it up again. It's disappeared off my screen. Mairead Power, hello to Mairead. Fantastic show tonight, Stephen. Thank you. So thank you indeed to Mairead. And Mairead, where did your sister go tonight? There's been no mention of Teresa Hurton at all. Hope she's okay. That's all we got time for on the programme. Thanks to everyone who sent in the requests and dedications. We were kept extremely busy on the programme tonight and we do appreciate it. Thank you so much. Thank you to the gang at irishradio.org who stream our programme here live each Saturday night and provide to you repeats on Sundays and on Fridays. Thank you to Jerry Byrne and all the team. We also say a very good night to the Radio North boss. His phone isn't working and I had such peace tonight. It was absolutely fantastic. I hope nobody fixes his phone. There's a phone shop advertises in this station. And if the Radio North boss man goes into here to get his phone fixed, go and do us a favour. Don't do it. Up next in Radio North is John Morrison. A lovely gospel programme from John. And following that, the Radio North jukebox with great music right through the night. Hopefully you enjoyed the music we played for you in the programme. If you did, then join us again next week, the usual time between 10 o'clock and 12. If you didn't, well, join us again next week between 10 o'clock and 12. I might do better. God loves a trier. From me and on behalf of the management and staff at Radio North, we wish you all a very good night. Good night.

his balloon. When he passed old everybody, he could hear a country tune. 'Twas only then he asked himself, sure, what's the whole thing worth? Let's stop a while near Rockland's Island, listen to Radio North.

This is John Morrison presenting this gospel broadcast, and over the next few minutes we will be having a little look at God's holy and precious word. And beginning our gospel broadcast, we have a lovely track indeed, I'll Fly Away.

John's Gospel, chapter 16 and verse 23, and we are looking at Jesus' prayer program. Whatever you ask the Father in my name, he will give you. One of the most amazing things in all the scriptures is how much time the Lord Jesus Christ spent in prayer. He had only 3 years of public ministry, yet he was never too hurried to spend hours in prayer. He prayed before every difficult task confronting him. He prayed with regularity. Not a day began or closed in which he did not unfold his soul before his Heavenly Father. How quickly and carelessly, by contrast, we pray. Snatches of memorized verses are hastily spoken in the morning. Then we say goodbye to God for the rest of the day until we rush through a few closing petitions at night. This is not the prayer program that Jesus outlined. Jesus pleaded long and repeatedly. It is recorded that he spent entire nights in fervent appeal. No one could have been busier, but he was never too busy to pray. He had his early morning devotions. He had his afternoon times of prayer. He had his evenings of prayer. What keeps you from making prayer a priority in your schedule?

would like to thank you very much indeed for your company, and please plan to tune in again at the same time tomorrow. And in the meantime, we conclude our gospel broadcast with a lovely piece of music.

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And I suppose

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